It's news your grandma will love. Songs with swears are on the decline. Seriously. Sonic 1029, I'm Lauren Hunter. Apparently, explicit tracks have seen a severe drop in plays on Spotify. So much so, in the top 50 songs on Spotify, in 2018, 74% of those songs had swears in them, and just 13% of those songs have swears today. That's a massive drop, isn't it? Apparently, this is due to the decline in popularity of hip-hop and the increased consumption of older radio-friendly hits like Fleetwood Mac or Michael Jackson. So there you go. Songs with swears, they're less cool. If you're swearing, nobody's caring. Your grandma, probably.

Sonic 1029. And Noah writes the most incredible, beautiful, poetic tracks that have amazing lyrics that top the charts. But you know what Noah Kahan can't do? Tie his shoes, apparently. Yeah, Noah Kahan says he wore Merrell shoes until the third grade, meaning he never actually learned to tie his own shoes properly. He said he still struggles to tie his shoelaces to this day. There you go. Now you don't have to feel so bad about your own weird things you can't do, probably. It's a Connelline crush. This is All That You Are.

0: We just got a text to 10029 from Sonic listener Byron, who says it's his daughter's birthday today, and she'd be so excited if we gave her a shout-out. So let's do this.
1: Hello?
0: Penelope, it's Lauren calling from Sonic 1029. We heard it's a pretty special day for you today, isn't it?
2: Yeah.
0: It's your birthday!
2: Yeah!
0: Happy birthday, Penelope! How old are you?
2: Nine.
0: Penelope, since it's such a very special day for you, we actually made you a very special, quick happy birthday song. Are you ready for this?
2: Yeah.
0: Here we go. Happy birthday. Happy birthday. That's it. That's all we got.
2: That's perfect.

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Nirvana Smells Like Teen Spirit on Sonic 102.9. I'm Lauren Hunter, and every day on the show this week, you can win a fantastic pair of passes to the Great Outdoors Comedy Fest. It's an absolutely incredible comedy festival featuring Hasan Minhaj, Ronnie Chang of The Daily Show, and more. 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

0: Sonic 1029. I'm Lauren Hunter, and with it being summer vacation season, are you hosting any friends or family this year? Because lots of people have, you know, acquaintances come through town. You got to host them. It's always a lot of work with food, cleaning, the likes. So in honor, we made a song to reflect your hosting experience. We took the iconic Beauty and the Beast song, Be Our Guest, and made You Have Guests. 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

0: bacon.
1: My name's Garner. Welcome to the show. Just out of the corner of my eye, I've got my Facebook open on one of the screens here. And I have a serious question. I keep seeing these videos now of people wearing those LED sleep mask things. They look like an old school goalie mask, but there's a red light inside of it. And apparently it's supposed to make your skin look younger. And you wake up looking way more refreshed. But they are absolutely horrifying to look at. But think about this for a second. You've been fast asleep for a couple of hours. You're in the deepest part of the REM cycle. You roll over, but you just momentarily, like, you open your eyes for a second and you see your partner. You catch a glimpse of them and they're wearing one of those LED sleep masks. It'd be terrifying. But what would be worse, the LED sleep mask or the CPAP machine mask? What is more terrifying to wake up to? God, we look like monsters in our sleep now. Have you got one of those LED masks? Do you know what I'm talking about? Just look up LED sleep mask if you don't. I can't imagine waking up to that. But 10029 if you want to text the show here.
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0: 9 questions, 60 seconds, $1,000.
1: No time to Google. Well, Chantel is here riding shotgun today, filling in for Taylor. Chantel, please. I want 60 seconds on the clock. Mm-hmm. Jackie? There's no time to Google. Which fast food restaurant chain came first, A&W or McDonald's?
2: McDonald's.
1: What two provinces does Ontario share land borders with?
2: Quebec and New Brunswick.
1: Does a cryptozoologist study international currency, cemeteries, or Bigfoot?
2: Bigfoot.
1: What sport does Gavin McKenna play?
2: Hockey.
1: There are four seasons in Canada. Which season comes next?
2: Fall.
1: What is 8 times 9?
2: 72.
1: What Alberta city are you in if you just popped into the donut mill?
2: Red Deer.
1: You Got a Friend in Me is the theme song from what movie franchise?
2: Toy Story.
1: What is the name given to a young Jedi in training?
2: Padawan?
1: Mm-hmm.
2: Oh.
1: But.
3: Well, you made good time, Jackie.
1: Yeah, you did.
3: Let's see how well you did. Which fast food restaurant chain came first, A&W or McDonald's? You said McDonald's. It's actually A&W.
2: Darn.
3: What two provinces does Ontario share land borders with? You said Quebec and New Brunswick. You got half of it right. It's Quebec and Manitoba.
2: Mm-hmm.
3: Does a cryptozoologist study international currencies, cemeteries, or Bigfoot? You knew that one was Bigfoot.
1: Didn't even hesitate.
3: Yeah. What sport does Gavin McKenna play? You said hockey. Yeah, that's correct. He was the number one overall draft pick in the NHL draft last week. There are four seasons in Canada. Which season comes next? You said fall. Yeah, that's right. What is 8 times 9? You knew it was 72. What Alberta city are you in if you just popped into the donut mill? You knew that was Red Deer. You've Got a Friend in Me is the theme song from what movie franchise? You said Toy Story. Yeah, that's correct. And what is the name given to a young Jedi in training? It's Padawan. Yes, young Padawan. Giving you a score of 7 out of 9, Jackie.
1: So
2: not
1: close.
2: Bad, I'll take it.
1: Yeah, it's better than average.
0: Edmonton's iconic Sonic.
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2: Hopefully you've got some time off this summer. I'm just coming off of a week, 10 days of camping, actually. Just down the highway, Gull Lake, Alberta. Right between Lacombe and Bentley. I love me some Lacombe, I love me some Bentley. Rode my bike into Bentley every morning while everybody slept. And just drank coffee on a bench on Main Street. Was pretty laid back. Did some magnet fishing. Again, I got into magnet fishing a few weeks ago. I still have not been able to replicate the immediate dopamine hit that I got when I threw my very first cast ever with my magnet. Very first cast. And pulled up the metal cover from an electrical panel. And that was pretty exciting. I'm in a bit of a magnet fishing drought these days. One of my gifted children, she was with me and she tried mag. She caught a rusty old screw. That's all we got. Is anyone else doing this? Is anyone else magnet fishing? Are you having any luck? Do you pull up anything good? I'm kind of discouraged. My other question, too, from 10 days of camping is, where have all the campers gone? Where did you go? Like 3 years ago, it was impossible to get a site. We always go to Lakeview Campground at Gull Lake. It's just, we've been going there for like 20 years. I love it. It's easy. You used to be able to, you would have to log in in the early spring in order to book a campsite, especially a full service site. But my God, there were dozens of empty sites, dozens of them. And a lot of them were the full service. Sewer, water, power. Where did everybody go? Wasn't everybody buying trailers and campers? It was a ghost town out there. It was weird. Anyway, might be a good year for you to get into camping. There's some sites available. 10029 if you want to text the show.
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1: Sonic 1029.
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1: My name's Garner. Welcome to the show. The show that stars you. I was talking about camping a few minutes ago. That's where I've been for the last week or so. Just camping down at Lakeview at Gull Lake. I like going there. It's easy. It's comfortable. The one thing, though, that I kept thinking about, I took a picture of it. You know exactly what it is I'm going to talk about here, though. Like those old school, the hand dryers in public washrooms, the old ones, not the Dyson blade thing that, or the Excalibur, whatever that other one's called, the accelerator that dries off your hands in like seconds, but the old ones, the white one with the big silver knob you push on it. My God, I am just way too inconvenienced by those. Like, I'm so put out when I see one. It's like, oh, I'm going to be here all day drying my hands. I feel the same way, like, when I see one of those old school hand dryers. It's probably the same way the early settlers felt when they had to scrub their laundry on a rock down by the river. Just, exhausting. Anyway, we should talk about things you're way too inconvenienced by. Maybe that's something we should do. You're so spoiled, and I am too, by modern hand dryer technology that when you run into one of those old ones, it's just a major bummer. You might as well write the rest of your day off. 10029 if you want to text the show.
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2: My name's Garner. Welcome to the show. We were just talking a few minutes ago about things you're just way too put out by, just way too inconvenienced by. And for me, it's when I'm in a public washroom and I look over and they've got the old school hand dryer, the one that takes forever to dry. You put your hands underneath it and it's like, oh my God, you just feel your life slipping away. It'd be better off to, you know how every now and again you go into a public washroom and there's a washroom attendant in there and the jobs he does for you, I'm capable of squirting the soap onto my hand. I'm capable of pulling a paper towel off of the paper towel dispenser. He'd probably do a better job if he just sat on that little stool in the corner and just blew on your hands. Just probably be quicker than the old style hand dryer. Somebody did say, hey, Garner, those old school hand dryers, especially at campgrounds, are great for blow drying hair for the ladies and girls. Well, I never thought about that. Sure. Somebody else said, things.

0: I'm way too inconvenienced by having to insert my card and put in my PIN instead of just tapping. Ruins my day right there. Yeah, how are you going to get that time back? 10029 if you want to text.
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1: The Garner Andrews Show. This show stars you. We were discussing those old school hand dryers that you still run into from time. The ones that barely blow, they're like, takes you about half an hour to dry your hands. By the time you leave the bathroom, you got like a Father Time beard. Your life has passed you by. I'm a big fan of the accelerator or the Dyson Airblade. Like those. Big fan. Somebody said those Dyson hand dryers are the worst. They just blow piss everywhere. Well, that's true. But what a time saver, huh? You're talking about the things you're way too inconvenienced by. Mine is checking the fluids in my car. I know I should, but I just, for some reason, can't be bothered. Like, how many people could really be checking their coolant before they drive? Well, look, I'm not the boss of you. But I hope you're at the very least checking your oil. I mean, that's an important one. Speaking of that, too, how many people actually check and replace their car's cabin filter? I don't even know where mine is. They always hide them. It's like you got to go on a hunt to find the little hatch where the cabin filter lives. Every time I go get my oil changed, they're always like, "Do you want me to check your cabin filter?" And I'm like, "No, I'm good." And then, you know, they tell me I'm probably going to die if I don't get a new one. Well, they don't actually say that. They don't actually say, "You're going to die if you don't get a new one." But it's implied. That's implied. And then I don't care about my family. That's how I interpret it. I feel like cabin air filters didn't exist 20 years ago. Is that a new thing? Anyway, what are you way too inconvenienced by? Get in touch with the show here. You can text us at 10029.
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1: My name's Garner. Welcome to the show that stars you. We're talking about things that you're just way too inconvenienced by, just way too put out by. My big thing is the old school hand dryer in the public washroom. Not the new modern one, not the accelerator or the Dyson air blade or whatever. That's a horrible name for something you put your hands in. But damn, it does it quick. It takes care of that work instantly. A lot of people are going, do you know how many germs those things? Yeah, I do. But I value my time over germs. Somebody said, I consider myself a fairly active person, but when I get on the ride-on mower, it feels like the most giant inconvenience in the world if I have to get off to move things while I mow. Yeah, you got to move that dog toy or the trampoline or something. Whoa. Somebody else said, I used to work as a healthcare aide. When I was in school, they showed us how much bacteria is transferred using those kinds of hand dryers. You are safer washing your hands in toilet water than using them. Okay, so if I wash my hands in the toilet water, what am I going to dry them on? This reminds me, too. This is a bit of a tangent here. But speaking of public bathrooms, when I was camping last week, I was in one of those campground bathrooms. Lots of hard tiled surfaces, lots of cinder block, very echoey. And I'm in there, I'm doing my thing, and I hear the guy in the next stall make a phone call to a woman that I assume was his wife or his girlfriend. And I mean, he's bearing down. There are random splashes, other bodily sounds, and they just keep talking. I'm nowhere near comfortable enough in my relationship to call my beautiful wife while I'm taking care of business. Who does that? If you ever called me and I knew you were in the, I would say call me back. 10029 to text.
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1: We're discussing things that you're way too inconvenienced by, way too put out by. A couple of people have mentioned when the escalator's out of order and you actually have to walk up the stairs. Escalator stairs are weird. I would agree with that. They're not like normal stairs. It's a weird sensation. We were also on the topic, too, of those people that feel the need to make phone calls when they're in a public bathroom. I don't know who you are, and I don't know why you do that. I don't like that. I experienced it this past week when I was camping, and the guy in the stall next to me decided to call somebody on speakerphone, too, so I could hear both ends of the conversation. It was, I left the bathroom scratching my head over that one. Somebody messaged, too, and said, don't make calls and don't answer the phone for sure. Ooh. I wrote back and I said, yeah, it's weird and gross. They replied, not weird, just gross. What? You said don't make calls and don't answer the phone when you're on the toilet. And when I say, yeah, weird and gross, you tell me it's not weird. It is weird. That's a hill I'm going to die on. It is weird to talk on your phone when you're in the bathroom. Nobody enjoys that call, whether it's a public bathroom or your bathroom at home. Nobody wants to be a part of that. Also, it's an invasion of privacy for everyone else in the bathroom. When you're on speaker, don't FaceTime in a public bathroom. You're not that important. Your call can wait until you've finished your business and you're all scrubbed out. Somebody else said, who is this from? Cal. I was phone screening candidates for a couple of job openings at our company. This one guy was clearly going to the bathroom while I was talking to him, and he wasn't trying to hide it. He was obviously peeing standing up right into the center of the bowl because he was getting tremendous volume. Yeah, the middle of the bowl, that's where the volume is. Cal goes on to say, to be honest, I would not care if someone told me mid-interview that they had to go to the bathroom. I'd rather pause the interview for 2 minutes than have to pretend I don't know what's going on. Yeah. Thanks for that one. 10029. Go ahead. Text the show.
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2: When the Sheepdogs started up in Saskatoon back in 2004, they never dreamed that they'd end up on the cover of Rolling Stone. This is a band that started largely because one of them had a gift certificate to a local music store that covered the rental of a drum kit. But that got them rehearsing, playing live, and recording. Then in 2011, their manager submitted a demo for a Rolling Stone contest, and they were chosen as one of the 16 groups fighting it out to be on the cover. The Sheepdogs ended up winning and became the first unsigned band to ever appear on the cover of Rolling Stone. This just shows you that just because you're from a small town doesn't mean you can't make it big.

counting shit but running out. As time ticks by, still I try.

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1: 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Here are a few things about AWOL Nation that may have escaped your attention to this point. Number one, the band is the brainchild of Aaron Bruno, who was diagnosed with ADD when he was in high school. Number two, his nickname was AWOL back then because he always left parties early. It also became the handle he used in rap battles. Number three, if you want to go back into AWOL Nation history, Aaron was in a band called Hometown Heroes, who recorded two albums earlier in the century and toured with Stone Temple Pilots. Number four, there's another pre-AWOL Nation band called Under the Influence of Giants. They released two albums in 2006. And number five, Aaron has had only just 20% of his hearing in his left ear since birth.

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2: Time for an update on the rarest and most unattainable record in the universe. These are the phonograph records attached to the Voyager 1 and 2 spacecraft, which were launched in 1977. These are real phonograph records made from gold. Gold is very durable and will last millions of years out in the cold of space. And they are standard 12-inch records and designed to play at 16 and 2/3 RPM. Okay, so what's on these records? A bunch of sounds and photographs of Earth. And yes, this does include music. Most of it is classical and folk music, but there is one rock song, Johnny B. Good by Chuck Berry. Voyager 1 is 15 billion miles away. Well, Voyager 2 is about 13 billion miles away. If there's life orbiting the star AC plus 793888 in the constellation Ophicus, let's just hope that they kept their turntables 40,000 years from now.

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2: If you're a fan of Muse, here are a few facts that might fill in a few blanks. Number one, the band was formed in Teignmouth in the southwest of England. The first gigs were at their high school, where the stage was a boxing ring. Number two, before they chose the name Muse, suggestion that came from one of their teachers, the band went by Gothic Plague, Fixed Penalty, and Rocket Baby Dolls. That last one was taken from the title of a Japanese porn film. Number three, frontman Matt Bellamy once had a couple of cats that he named Kim and Kanye. No, seriously. And number four, Matt holds the record for the most guitars smashed on a single tour. He destroyed 140 of them on the Absolution Tour back in 2004.

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1: I know this has happened to you. A song comes on the radio that you haven't heard in forever, yet you can remember all the words. How is this possible? It has to do with how the brain works. Lyrics are related to the brain's network of neurons that process language. Two areas known as Broca and Wernicke help us process song lyrics. But when we commit lyrics to memory, those parts of the brain also encode things like phone numbers and childhood memories and all kinds of other things from our past. Music is also bundled with visuals, smells, emotions, and other memories. All these things are stored together in patterns. When we listen to music, the amygdala, the place in the brain where our emotions are stored, lights up, encouraging the brain to produce dopamine, the body's feel-good hormone. These emotions, plus the dopamine, unlock specific areas in our ventromedial prefrontal cortex, which explains why we, and even dementia and Alzheimer's patients, can remember song lyrics even when there's brain damage.

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2: Here's more than you needed to know about Coldplay. Number one, singer Chris Martin and drummer Will Champion played university-level field hockey, and they were apparently rather good. Number two, they were not the first band called Coldplay. There was another group from the same school, University College of London, that had that name first. But then they broke up, leaving the name in limbo. That's when Chris Martin snatched it for his group. Number three, this Coldplay also kept up with their studies. The group contains people with degrees in astronomy, ancient world studies, and anthropology. And number four, they figured that the Parachutes album would sell somewhere between 40 and 50,000 copies. Instead, it sold more than 5 million.

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2: It was once very common for an artist to hide a song on a CD. Maybe it was an unlisted track. Maybe it was buried deep in the silence after you thought the CD had finished playing. Some even hid a track or two in the space before a CD began, the so-called track zero trick. But here's my all-time favorite hidden track scheme. In 1971, a band called Violent Sedan Chair released a mythical record called Seven Suns. Legend had it that if you played the album's 11th song, which was called Green Mania, on multiple turntables at the same time, you could induce hallucinations. Sort of a hidden track trick. Nice try. The album was actually a product of the J.J. Abrams show called Fringe, which aired on Fox in 2009. It said that 500 copies of this actual album were produced and seeded to indie record stores. Gotta see if I can find that Violent Sedan Chair, huh?

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2: The name 30 Seconds to Mars sounds like there might be a story behind it. Well, there is. Years ago, Jared Leto found a thesis written by a professor from Harvard. It was a treatise on how over the last 200 years, we've seen exponential growth in technology. One of the subsections of this paper was entitled 30 Seconds to Mars, and it posits that if you were to take all of human evolution and put it on a timeline, we're metaphorically just 30 seconds away from colonizing Mars. Jared thought that was a pretty cool way of looking at the human race's place in the universe, so he adopted that for the name of his band.

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2: All music released today is, at a minimum, produced in stereo. Two distinct channels, left and right, with the instrumentation and vocals mixed and balanced in such a way that our brains perceive the music coming out of the two speakers, or our headphones, in a three-dimensional way. If you have the right gear and you want to spend extra, there are plenty of performances recorded in 5.1, too. That means five channels and a subwoofer. But back in the early days, everything was recorded in mono, one unified channel with no distinct left and right sounds. This, after all, was the way music had always been recorded. Stereo technology wasn't introduced to vinyl until 1958. It took almost another dozen years for the idea of stereo, the home audio equipment needed to play it, and the spread of stereo FM broadcasts became widespread enough for the record labels to dump mono entirely. Now, though, with the resurgence of vinyl, there are reissues of mono recordings. And it's fascinating to listen and hear how much of a difference and impact mono recordings can have even today. And I mean that in the most positive way possible.

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0: My name's Garner. Welcome to the show that stars you. We're talking about public washroom etiquette. Kind of seems to be the topic all of a sudden. People who make phone calls in public. What's wrong with you? Huh? What's going on? Also, you don't need to answer your phone in there. I'm sure whoever's calling, you can call them back. Also, somebody just messaged and said, should a person make a cappuccino in a public campground bathroom? I wrote back and I said, did you actually witness this? And they said, yep. No. A public campground bathroom, I mean, it's not the most hygienic place on the planet. I don't think you should be preparing any food or beverage in a public bathroom. I don't know. And it reminded me, and we just put the post up. I had completely forgotten about this, but when I was camping last week, I walked into the little public bathroom thing one day, and somebody was making rice in the public bathroom. Like, unattended rice in a rice cooker, just plugged in right there, right next to all the sinks that had weird hair in them. And somebody, I don't think I will ever be able to eat rice again. The combination, the smell of the public bathroom and the smell of rice cooking, it was disgusting. But we actually posted the picture over on Sonic's Facebook right now. Feel free to share your thoughts in the comments. 10029 if you want to text me directly.
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1: My name's Garner. We started out earlier this morning just talking about things that you're way too inconvenienced by, just way too put out by. I was talking about my big thing is when I see one of those old school hand dryers with the big silver knob and you got to push that and it barely blows on your hands. And you lose like a solid month of your life just standing there, like with little puppy paws. It takes forever for them. It's like the Dyson one or the accelerator, whatever it's called. Yeah, I know it just blows germs all over the place, but at least my hands are dry almost immediately. So we just started talking about the things that really, you know, kind of make you feel put out. Somebody said when you go to pay for something, but it's over the store's limit for tap and you have to physically insert your card and punch in your PIN, that has become a real hardship for me. That's from Michelle. Yeah, I get it. I'm starting to forget what my PIN is because I don't use it very often. And then every now and again, like Michelle said, you got to enter it manually. Whew, don't care for that. The other thing, too, that I'm finding, I don't understand this one, but I find it extremely inconvenient. Food courts in malls now, it feels like they're eliminating most of the garbage cans in the food court. And now you have to go hunting for a garbage can. Or you'll be one of those monsters that just walks away from your tray. I don't want to be that person. I don't want to, you know, feel entitled like somebody's going to come clean up behind me. I want to get rid of my own garbage. So why are they getting rid of all the garbage cans? What is the reason for that? It seems counterintuitive. Can somebody explain it, though? 10029. You can text us at that number.
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0: Garner Andrews in the morning. Sonic 1029.
1: Wow, would you look at this day. It is 6:03. My name's Garner. Taylor's away this week, drinking in some summer vacation, but filling in with the things you need to know. Here comes Chantel.
2: Danielle Smith and Ontario Premier Doug Ford made an announcement at the Calgary Stampede yesterday. They're looking at the idea of a new 3,300-kilometer oil pipeline that would run from Hardisty, Alberta, to Sarnia, Ontario. Hardisty is like southwest of Wainwright. Had to Google that. They said that the pipeline would be known as the Northern Shield Energy Corridor and was designed to take advantage of oil refining in Sarnia. It would go from Hardisty to Regina. And then Ontario, and then, over to Sarnia. And now they're going to do a feasibility study before it's confirmed.
1: Those are my favorite kind of studies. Feasibility study, they're the best.
2: Nerd. And RCMP are investigating after a video was taken of a woman who was asleep behind the wheel of her Tesla on the highway.
1: Again?
2: Yeah, this is between Golden and Revelstoke. Apparently, she had two kids in the back, too. The couple who witnessed it was like, wait, is that person? Yup. So they called 911 and left a report just in case. They thought the person was having like a medical emergency or something. But BC Highway Patrol said cases like this are becoming more and more common with driver assistance in vehicles. They do say they're looking into it, and you do have to be awake, alert, and in control at all times, even if you have a self-driving car.
1: Especially, like, have you ever driven Golden to Revelstoke?
2: That
1: air? It's pretty twisty.
2: Yeah.
1: It's pretty windy, a lot of ups and downs. You'd probably want to be awake for that.
2: Yeah, I would think so.
1: Yeah.
2: I don't know. I get kind of freaked out when I just got a new vehicle and it has the lane assist.

0: assist, and whenever I have that on, it freaks me out. Like it.
1: I turn mine off all the time. Mine has that. I didn't know that when I bought it either. It had this. The dash changes to blue, and it says blue. I don't know what it's called, and it takes over the drive. I hate that.
0: Yeah, I don't like it. And then when you're going into a construction zone, it tries to put you back in the lane, and you're like, no, this lane's ending. Yeah, don't like that. And hey, remember astronaut Jeremy Hansen?
1: Yeah.
0: First Canadian to take part in a lunar mission? He's retiring from the space agency. He did a trip around the moon on that Artemis II mission back in April, you may remember.
2: One point of reassurance that the preference is for maple syrup over Nutella on your pancakes in the morning.
3: Absolutely, sir. I can send Christina to get the syrup right away.
0: That was Mark Carney making sure they had maple syrup on board. He said, this September, after 32 years of military service and 17 years as a Canadian Space Agency astronaut, I'll be transitioning from my full-time role at the CSA. So now he's going to be a reservist for the Air Force. So in case of emergencies kind of guy. I'd say he deserves it. I feel like if I went to space, I would never want to work again. I'd be like, I did it. Now I'm...
1: Yeah, I don't know what you do after that when you're an astronaut.
0: Right? You did it.
1: I guess the only thing would be I want to walk on the moon, but
0: yeah.
1: We're still ways off of that.
0: I guess so. I feel like if I went to space once without any problems, I'd be like, "Ooh, okay, I don't want to do that again."
1: Yeah. No, I agree.
0: And ever skip a wedding because it just got too expensive? Gen Z or Z, they're doing it more often now. A recent survey found that 48% of people in general say that the cost of weddings nowadays has affected their decision to actually go. And almost two-thirds of Gen Zers who received a wedding invitation decided to skip the wedding.
1: Are you're part of that generation, right?
0: I don't know. I think
1: you're kind of right between Gen Z and millennial, right?
0: Yeah, I was born in 2000, so I'm on the cusp.
1: I don't know. Are your friends skipping weddings? Are your friends' weddings getting stupid expensive?
0: Yeah, like insanely expensive.
1: Yeah.
0: But I've never thought of skipping a wedding as an option. I feel like I'm too nice. I feel like an obligation.
1: Didn't you go to Newfoundland last summer?
0: Yeah. For a wedding? Oh my gosh. Well, my boyfriend was in the bridal party, so we kind of had to.
1: Yeah.
0: But yeah, that's crazy. It was like a $3,000 trip just to go to a wedding.
1: Yeah. Well, hey, you got to go to Newfoundland.
0: That's true. I got screeched in.
1: I did see a story. I don't know if this is the same story. You're like Gen Z, Gen Z. What are we calling them?
0: I know
1: we say Z in Canada, but. I know that I read something like they're spending an average of $3,000 more on weddings than like in the past couple of years. Like it just keeps going up and up.
0: Yeah.
1: And I swear to God, it's because it has to be a show now.
0: Yeah.
1: It has to be a show for social media.
0: 100%. Well, and that's the same. There was a survey recently that came out or a stat that said the average price of a bachelor or bachelorette party now is like $1,300 per person.
1: Per person?
0: Yeah.
1: Wow.
0: Because everybody wants to do a weekend shindig or let's do 5 days in Cabo instead of just like going out and getting trashed with your friends for a night.
1: Yeah. There's going to be a theme every night. You have to have a costume for every night.
0: Oh, gosh, yeah.
1: You're traveling to a bridal party and you look like, you know, Celine Dion's wardrobe department coming in.
0: Make sure you bring mermaid scales because we're doing mermaids and margaritas on night two.
1: Somebody says, Chantel, you are a millennial 100%.
0: Okay, sweet.
1: There we go.
0: I'll take that. And hey, remember IGA?
1: Yeah.
0: It's coming back. The location that was known as Andy's Valley View IGA is reopening in its original West Edmonton location. It closed almost exactly 2 years ago, and then they had opened the Loka Quality Markets there, but they shut down back in March. So now the new IGA location under construction, and they're hiring.
1: You know who used to work there at Andy's? The guy who normally sits in that chair where you're sitting right now.
0: I was about to say, Taylor worked there, right?
1: Yeah, that was his high school gig.
0: Yeah, and then he did produce but still doesn't wash his produce.
1: Yeah, I know. I don't get that.
0: Yeah, it weirds me out. I don't like it. Sorry, Taylor. Sonic weather.
1: It's okay. He's asleep.
0: Yeah, exactly. It's going to be 27 degrees today, nice and sunny. 23 tomorrow with a chance of thunder showers. Right now at Sonic, it's already 14 degrees.
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1029 Smashing Pumpkins tonight. It's the Garner Andrews Show. It's Tuesday morning. It's early. It's like 6:17 in the morning. But it's beautiful. No wonder you're up. Has nothing to do with work. You just got up to seize the day. Way to go. We were talking a few minutes ago during the news about the cost of weddings. How, was it Gen Z? Apparently, you know what? I got the story right here. And I know we say Zed, but I'm calling it Gen Z because in the media, I feel like that's what everyone's calling it. Gen Z weddings have tripled in price since 2019. Wow. That's crazy. And a lot of that is probably because, you know, you got to put on a show for social media. You can't just put boring old, you know, there was one wedding photo back in the day. It was just the couple and they're both hands are on the knife and then it's on the wedding cake. That was the only wedding photo. Now there are thousands of wedding photos for every single wedding. It costs a lot of money. There's the bridal party, the bachelor party where there's wardrobe changes. There's travel, there's destinations involved. What is, Chantel was saying, it's like now $1,300 is like the average amount that you're going to have to spend as a member of a bridal party now. Somebody messaged and said, us and five friends each, no family, got married at Galaxyland in a party room and then went on rides fully dressed. No stress, no BS, low cost, super memorable. Hopefully nobody barfed on a rented tux, though. And it's easy to sit here and make fun of the Gen Z and the millennials and go, why does everything have to be on social media? But that's how they grew up. And I'm not saying it's right or I understand where it comes from. I understand that completely. But for those of us on the outside kind of looking in, it makes absolutely no sense whatsoever. 10029, if you want to text, you can send voice notes. You can call the show as well. 780-423-1029 if you want to call the show. It is going to be sunny and 27 today. This is going to be a good one. Can you tell I'm wearing shortened pants? Probably not, but I am. Sun and cloud tomorrow, about 23. And then guess what? It's going to rain on Thursday. It's 14 degrees right now at the Rural Alberta Advantage on Sonic 1029.

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20: Nothing in traffic at the moment, but if you do see anything, text us at 10029. It's going to be 27 degrees today and sunny, 23 for tomorrow with a chance of thunder showers. Right now at Sonic, it's 14 degrees.

Sonic 1029, Our Lady Peace, it's Naveed at 6:32 on an absolutely beautiful, beautiful Tuesday morning. Welcome to the show. My name's Garner. We were talking about big weddings, how they just seem to be getting bigger and bigger and bigger and more expensive and more elaborate. Do they last any longer? Like the mayor? I don't know. I don't have those stats. I always feel like, though, the bigger the production, the less likely the couple's still going to be together in 10 years. That's maybe my own opinion. And I should probably just shut my mouth about that one. Somebody messaged and said, I have a colleague getting married this summer. They have 700 guests. I did not get invited. Ooh. Did that sting when you... Like 700 people, this is your colleague. Did that hurt when you didn't get the invite, or were you sort of like, oh, thank God I dodged that one? Anyway, keep these texts coming. Also, can somebody answer this question for me? I made a note on my little notepad. I had to go to the registry yesterday afternoon, the one by my house. It's the one I go to all the time, like the little neighborhood where you go to get license plates and, you know, registration. And driver's licenses, that sort of thing. Holy crap. What was going on yesterday? Usually there's maybe, I don't know, 4 to 5 people in line at the busiest. I got there yesterday, about 3:30 in the afternoon, 25 people in line. It was insane. I just needed to get a license plate and some registration. That's it. I stood there for about 5 or 6 minutes. The line didn't move, so I just left. I could not imagine working in a registry. The level of dumb that you would have to deal with on a daily basis would be soul crushing. In the 5 minutes that I stood there, there was a guy at the front of the line holding everyone up because he couldn't understand why he had to have insurance in order to register his car. And it just kept going around and around and around. And the woman just kept telling him he had to have insurance. But then it would start all over again. And the woman behind the counter never lost her cool either. I don't know how. I couldn't do that all day long. And I left before the conclusion of that argument. But my question is here, like, what was going on yesterday that a registry would be so insanely busy? It was like July 6th. It's kind of a weird, random day. I'm going to have to try again today, though. 10029, if you want to text the show, you can call the show too at 780-423-1029. It's going to be a beautiful day today, sunny and hot, like 27 degrees, 14 right now, 21 pilots on Sonic 1029.

this song, Space Hog, in the meantime, on Sonic 1029. It's the Gardner Andrews Show. This show stars you. Okay, this makes sense now. I was talking about, why was the registry so busy? I just need to get a license plate and a registration card. That's all I need. But there's like 25 people in line in this little place I usually go to where there's normally, you know, maybe four or five people in line at its busiest. And everybody's chiming in going, they're so busy because of that new combination driver's license, health care card, citizenship card. It rolled out the other day. Okay, that makes sense. Thank you for the explanation. I'm sure it's not going to speed things up, but at least I know why it was so busy. Anyway, 10029. You can text the show at that number. You can call the show at 780-423-1029. One of the things we're talking about is ginormous, expensive weddings. What's going on? People are spending a buttload of money on a wedding. Although I did hear from somebody who said I had 3,500 people at my wedding for less than $500. Had it at a thing called the Pig and Fin on Vancouver Island. How do you have a wedding with 3,500 guests for $500? Unless it was like a BYOB thing. Did you know all 3,500 people? I mean, I have a career where I come into contact with a lot of people, but I don't think I'd know 3,500 people that I'd have at my wedding. What do you do? How do you know that many people? I need the rest of this story. Get in touch. Green Day now. It's American Idiot, and it's on Sonic 102.9.

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9: Traffic is still looking all good, but if you do see anything, you can text us at 10029. Weather-wise, supposed to be 27 degrees today and sunny, 23 for tomorrow with a chance of thunder showers. But right now, it's Sonic, it's 14 degrees.
0: CHDI-FM in Edmonton acknowledges Treaty 6 territory in the land on which we broadcast is the traditional gathering place for diverse Indigenous peoples, including the Cree, Blackfoot, Métis, Nakota Sioux, Iroquois, Dene, Ojibwe, Soto, Anishinaabe, and Inuit. This is Sonic 1029, Alternative Edmonton.

Sonic 1029 Strumbella's It's Spirits. It is 6:55. Chantel is filling in for Taylor this week. We've got some news. We'll get to that in just a minute here. And then Sonic's $1,000 No Time to Google. Feel good about your chances? I always feel good about your chances. I think you're going to do just fine today. There's no real brain buster in here. You answer all 9 questions correctly in 60 seconds, you get $1,000. We'll do that right away. Linkin Park now on Sonic 102.9.

0: Canada. The petition was submitted early in May, but then 2 weeks after that, a judge ruled the petition that was out of line with provincial law and that First Nations peoples needed to be consulted first. But then last week, another judge ruled the signature verification process a go. So they're like, hey, while we're appealing the first rule, you should start counting the signatures. That's the second rule. So they're going to go through it in hopes that they can still use it. Elections Alberta says the boxes of petition sheets have been stored in locked cabinets and monitored by security guards, and they're looking to publish the results by July 27th. And in the first 3 days of the Calgary Stampede, the city of Calgary says they've received a total of 70 noise complaints about various tents and events that they've had. I guess they have community safety peace officers out each night taking noise readings. So they have like decibel monitors, and they've been issuing tickets. Like to one of the organizers of the Badlands Music Festival, they got a ticket for exceeding their allowed maximum decibel limit. Last year, they said they received more than 225 noise complaints during the entire stampede. Here in Edmonton, we're only 10 days away from the kickoff to K-Days. And you know that River Valley bike park we're supposed to get in Queen Elizabeth Park? It's been delayed a couple months because of all that gosh darn rain. Construction of the Edmonton Bike Park started mid-August last year. Once it's done, it'll have a pump track, several dirt jump lines, flow trails, skills areas, bike terms.
1: Will there be any sweet jumps?
0: Yeah, loads of sweet jumps for the kids to do the flips on.
1: Yeah. I'm going to take my sledgehammer down there. That's the bike from Napoleon Dynamite. Oh, yeah. He's a sledgehammer. God, I love that scene.
0: So good.
1: Ever take it over any sweet jumps?
0: Yeah. It was supposed to open July 25th, but the date's been delayed till September 5th. So unfortunately, it won't be open for the summer. It's a bummer. And there's a new way for you to tell if your whiskey is Alberta enough. The provincial government has unveiled an official Alberta whiskey logo. It's a new mark on bottles meant to identify spirits made in Alberta. The only products that can have that logo is if they're made with 100% Alberta water and locally sourced grains. There's little mountains and like wheat and water in an Alberta crest. That's the logo. The province says the branding is supposed to help distillers compete globally, support farmers, and strengthen Alberta's reputation. And if you buy your coffee from Starbucks, you might be able to get in on a class action lawsuit sometime soon. They're still kind of working out the very beginnings of the lawsuit. Yes, there's nowhere to apply just yet. But essentially, they said it's for misleading representations regarding ethical sourcing on the 100% Arabica coffee. Because they say online that it's 100% and that they work with safe farmers and all these things. But anyways, the lawsuit alleges that after investigations by journalists and organizations and human rights monitors, that some of the practices of the program are dealing with labor issues and unsafe working conditions. And anyways, long story short, you don't care. You just care that you might get free coffee at some point soon.
1: Yeah.
0: But I'm guessing that if we all apply for this, maybe you'll get like $2, which I guess is like one coffee.
1: So, is it?
0: I don't know. Just plain coffee? I don't really order plain coffee. I order...
1: No, plain coffee is more than $2 there.
0: Oh, dang.
1: Yeah.
0: I order like the $6 or $7 drinky drinks.
1: How often do you get those?
0: I'm trying to cut back. To be honest, I was like rolling with it a couple times a week.
1: Okay, well, that's not bad, but it's not like every single day, right?
0: No, not every day. I'd say 3 times a week I was hitting it up, but now I'm trying to do like maybe once. Maybe
1: And your drink is what, $6?
0: Yeah, like $6 or $7, okay. I'd say. Depends on the drink. I rotate.
1: Oh, really?
0: Yeah, some days I get a matcha, and the other days I go for, like, a white mocha.
1: Yeah, I'm so simple with my orders. Like, I never stray. Like, anywhere I go, doesn't matter if it's fast food, a coffee, whatever, I only get one thing. Like, I always go back to the same thing over and over again.
0: What do you get?
1: At Starbucks?
0: Yeah.
1: Grande Pike. Nice. One cream, one sugar.
0: Nice.
1: That's it.
0: That's coffee, so you would apply for the lawsuit. Mm-hmm.
1: There's a new collectible cup there, too, right?
0: The teddy bear one?
1: Yeah.
0: Yeah.
1: People are losing their minds about that.
0: Those things, because they had the first round of them, and now I guess they're doing it again. The first on Facebook Marketplace, they were like hundreds of dollars.
2: What's it called? Hang on a second.
0: It's a teddy bear.
1: Oh, the barista cup. Limited edition pink barista cup.
0: Yeah, the first one was wearing like a little green toque.
1: Was it?
0: That was the popular one.
1: How much are they selling for? I'm going to look this up right now. This is great radio, by the way.
0: I know on Facebook Marketplace, people are selling them for like over $100.
1: Really?
0: Yeah. I don't know how much they sell for regularly.

0: they already out there?
1: I don't know. I'm going to guess. Can I make a guess?
0: Sure.
1: Let's say $35. That's going to be my guess.
0: According to Facebook Marketplace, zero of them are available.
1: Ugh.
0: Yeah.
1: Darn.
0: Maybe I'm just not looking in the right spot. But.
1: Maybe. I thought you were going to look at the original price of them. That's why I guess 35. But yeah. 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It's supposed to be 27 degrees today, nice and sunny. 23 tomorrow with a chance of thundershowers. Right now, Sonic, it's 14.
0: Okay, places, everybody. Suit up. We're going to play Sonic's $1,000 No Time to Google next.
2: Oh, I think that's Garner Andrews. Hey, Garner! Garner! Why is he ignoring me? Hey, Garner, I know you see me. Oh, wait, that's not Garner. That's the Sir Winston Churchill statue. I was wondering why Garner was standing on that pedestal.
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2: You can do it. I believe in you. Come play No Time to Google. Just text your first name and the word play to 10029. You go 9 for 9, you get yourself $1,000. We always play for $1,000. It's No Time to Google. 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

0: no time to go.
1: Oh, that was fantastic. Woo. Hey, Jessica. Welcome to Sonic's $1,000 No Time to Google. You said you just pulled into your driveway?
2: Yes, I just got off night shift.
1: Yeah, what kind of work do you do?
2: I'm an ER nurse.
1: Oh, nice. Okay, yeah. Well, thank you for doing what you do.
2: Oh, thanks. Thank you for entertaining me every morning.
1: Oh, well, I appreciate it. I appreciate the fact that you're out there and that you're fixing people up. I hear hear ER is pretty busy these days.
2: Just a little bit.
1: Yeah. Could you use $1,000?
2: Yeah, I could.
1: Yeah, what would you spend that kind of money on?
2: I would probably spend it on a vacation with my 3-year-old and my husband.
1: Oh, nice. Okay, well, hopefully we can give you some money. Are you good at No Time to Google?
2: Usually I am.
1: Uh-huh. Okay, I like the confidence. Is there any category that messes you up more than other categories?
2: Sports.
1: Is there a sports question?
0: I don't think there is.
1: Mm.
0: Oh.
1: That second one is kind of sport related.
0: Yeah.
1: It's not really a sports question. I think you're going to do fine, Jessica. Chantel's filling in for Taylor. Up on that ladder, Chantel. I want to see 60 seconds on that clock, and I want to see it now. We're going to go real fast, Jessica. First answer out of your mouth is the one that gets locked in. So don't just blurt stuff out. If you don't know an answer, say pass, and if there's time at the end, we'll go back, okay?
2: Okay.
1: Jessica, for $1,000, there's no time to Google. According to the nursery rhyme, what part of the bus goes round and round?
2: The wheels.
1: What sport is the TV series Friday Night Lights centered around?
2: Football.
1: Robert Downey Jr. is Iron Man, but what is Iron Man's civilian name?
2: Oh, I don't know. Pass.
1: Is the Iron Man, in the Iron Man movie franchise, is Iron Man one word or two?
2: One word.
1: If you had rhinoplasty, what body part did you have work done on?
2: Your nose.
1: What kind of fruit does SpongeBob SquarePants live in?
2: A pineapple.
1: What is the name of the Netflix show that stars Winona Ryder and Millie Bobby Brown?
2: Ooh, pass.
1: How many millimeters in a centimeter?
2: I don't pass.
1: 1979, Bullet with Butterfly Wings, and Today are songs from which Sonic band?
2: The Smashing Pumpkins.
1: Robert Downey Jr. is Iron Man. What's his civilian name?
2: I don't know.
0: Okay, Jessica.
1: I wanted to give you $1,000.
2: Oh, I'm so sad.
0: Well, let's mark your work, see how well you did. According to the nursery rhyme, what part of the bus goes round and round? You knew it was the wheels. What sport is the TV series Friday Night Lights centered around? See, this was the kind of sports question. You got it right. It was football. Robert Downey Jr. is Iron Man, but what is Iron Man's civilian name? It's Tony Stark.
2: Ah, see, I don't watch any of those movies.
1: Good. They're garbage. I'm kidding. Settle down.
0: In the Iron Man franchise, is Iron Man one word or two words? You said one. It's actually two.
2: Oh.
0: If you had a rhinoplasty, what part did you have work done on? You knew it was the nose. What kind of fruit does SpongeBob SquarePants live in? It's a pineapple. Yeah, you got that right. What is the name of the Netflix show that stars Winona Ryder and Millie Bobby Brown? Do you know that one?
2: No, I don't.
0: Stranger Things.
2: Oh, my God.
0: How many?
2: I love that show. I couldn't even. I don't know why. There was too much pressure.
0: Oh, that's okay. How many millimeters are in a centimeter? You passed on this. Couldn't get back. It's 10. And 1979, Bullet with Butterfly Wings, and Today are songs from which Sonic band? You knew it was Smashing Pumpkins. Giving you a score of 5 out of 9, Jessica.
1: Oh, Jessica. Well, hey, thank you for being out. And thank you for bringing the sunshine to the show today.
2: Aw, thank you.
1: Now go pull those blackout blinds down and just sleep the day away, okay?
2: I know, right?
1: Okay.
2: All right, have a good day.
1: You bet, Jessica. Bye.
2: Bye.
1: I don't like it when I don't get to give people like Jessica the money. But we'll see, people are saying, just give her the money. I can't do that because then we're changing the rules of the game. That's not how it works. It's the game that we call
3: No Time to Google.
1: We'll play again tomorrow, same time. Hey, here comes Smashing Pumpkins right now.

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1: Hey, you know how your phone's always asking for updates?
2: Yeah.
1: Your car's the same. It just thinks push notifications are rude.
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1: Bill, didn't expect to see you in London Drugs.
4: Oh, yeah, yeah. 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
16: Traffic is still looking pretty good out there, but if you see anything, text us at 10029. It's going to be 27 degrees today, nice and sunny, 23 for tomorrow with a chance of thunder showers. Right now at Sonic, it's 16 degrees.

Sonic 1029 Maneskin. It's Bagan. My name's Garner. Welcome to our little amateur radio show, the show that stars you. Have you checked out Stereo Sonic Golden Ale from Sea Change Brewing Company? I took a 4-pack with me camping last week. I was gone for 10 days. I only had 4 of them. I had to savor them. I picked the perfect moments to drink each one. I mean, I had other beer with me, but it's just like the Stereo Sonic. I had to go behind some shrubs and drink that alone because I didn't want to share. You can pick that up at Sea Change Brewing, either location, like the one out in Beaumont, the original one right over here. They even have it at Shitty's Tap Room. And it's in some liquor stores now, too, I hear. Go get yourself some Stereo Sonic Golden Ale. I had to go for another x-ray yesterday. A standing x-ray. I didn't know that was a thing. How exciting. It's just like a regular x-ray, except for you stand there on an X on the floor. And I was in and out of this place in like under 15 minutes. I've had to go for a couple of x-rays and an MRI at this place. It might be the most efficiently run, finely tuned medical machine I have ever experienced. Like, no nonsense. They're friendly and everything, but no time is wasted. And it's another one of those things, like, I'm so inexperienced with this. Sunday night, I'm sitting at home, getting all worked up about my x-ray. I'm like, what does one wear? Dear Google, what does one wear to a standing x-ray? And it just basically told me, your underpants in a hospital gown, clown. But the hospital gown thing, too. My God, is anyone good at that? Why don't the little string tie things align? Like, they're crooked, and then you tie them up, and then one half of your arse is hanging out the back. I don't understand. What am I doing wrong? There's got to be some advancements in hospital gown technology. Maybe I'm the guy to do it. I don't know. Maybe I should design one that just works better than that. When I went, I did the same thing, too, because I think I talked about this on the air. I had to go for an MRI, and I Googled, hey, dear Google, what does one wear to an MRI? And the same thing, a hospital gown. They'll give you one. Settle down. But some people told me to wear gym shorts. So I took my gym shorts and my little backpack with me. And at one point, I felt bad, too, for the guy, because here's a guy with like boatloads of education and 1,000 things to do that day. But one of those things he had to do that day was he had to inspect my gym shorts to make sure there was no metal in them. But anyway, they worked out. It worked out. Anyway, thank you so much. Anyone who works in that industry, and circling back to Jessica, the ER nurse that was on No Time to Google this morning, thanks to anybody who's grinding it out in healthcare these days. It's rough. And, you know, it might feel at times like the government's constantly pushing against you and heaping more and more and more onto your plate. But the people that you need you appreciate what you do. So thank you very much. If you want to get in touch with the show here, 10029, that is the number to text. You can send voice notes there. You can call the show as well at 780-423-1029. It's going to be a beautiful day today. Drink it in. Sunny and 27 today. Tomorrow, maybe some cloud and 23. And guess what? Thursday, because you're quite accustomed to it and you probably miss it, it's going to rain on Thursday. 16 degrees right now. Kate Bush on Sonic 1029.

20-year-old song that got new life breathed back into it a couple of years ago, thanks to Stranger Things. Kate Bush, Running Up That Hill. It is 7:42. You're listening to the Garner Andrews Show, the show that stars you. Earlier this morning, we were discussing how people are spending more and more and more money on their wedding. Because it's got to be a show, man. You got to have, you got to put on a show on social media. And what did I say the cost was? I can't remember what it was, but the average wedding costs like $3,000 more than it did just a couple of years ago. I don't know what the extra cost is from. Fancy video production for the gram, I'm not sure. But we just started discussing, aren't people still having huge weddings? I think when we got married, it was like 100 and maybe 150 people, something like that. Seems about normal, right? Somebody messaged earlier. I know I already read you this text, but I got an update. This person said, I have a colleague getting married this summer. They are having 700 guests. I did not get invited. And I kind of asked the question on the radio, like, how does that make you feel to be excluded from the wedding? And they're like, nobody wants HR at their wedding. Probably not. 10029 if you want to get in touch with the show here. You can call us too at 780-423-1029. It's going to be a beautiful day today. Sunny and 27. It's 16 right now with Metric on Sonic 1029.

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1: Traffic is still looking good, but if you see anything, let us know at 10029. It's going to be 27 degrees today and sunny, 23 for tomorrow with a chance of thunder showers. Right now at Sonic, it's 16 degrees.
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Gotta Get Away, The Offspring on Sonic 102.9. Just got a message from Colin who says 149th Street northbound around 104th Avenue. Big police presence. Something going on. Again, so if you're traveling 149th Street around 104th Avenue, it's going to take you some extra time. You can always send traffic to us on the Sonic text machine at 10029. We're talking about weddings. Are they getting bigger? Are people downsizing? What are you doing? Are you getting married? Somebody said we'll be having 100 guests and spending $30,000 on our wedding for next summer. And, I mean, it's been a long time. Many, many, many decades since I got married. But that seems like a lot of money, doesn't it? 30 grand, 100. Well, I guess $300 per person. That's probably not that outrageous. James says, I was talking to a caterer who was saying that they have done 3 Wednesday weddings recently. Is that becoming a trend or is it a cost savings measure? I guarantee you that people are going to start looking at weekday weddings because you probably have your choice of venues, caterers, photographers. It makes sense. But if you're asking your out-of-town guests to take a few days off work to come to your wedding, I mean, if you're local, no big deal. Maybe have to take a day off. You know what would be perfect? A 1 p.m. Wednesday wedding. The party starts at like 2 o'clock. Everyone's home and tucked into their little race car bed by about 8 or 9 o'clock. Perfect. Plan a Wednesday wedding. 10029 to get in touch with the show on the text machine. Or if you're calling, it's 780-423-1029. Somebody that I used to know, it's Gauthier on Sonic 102.9.

0: It is 8:01. My name's Garner Andrews. Taylor's away on vacation this week, but filling in with the things you need to know. Here comes Chantel.
1: Yesterday at the Calgary Stampede, Danielle Smith and Ontario Premier

0: a woman who was filmed by a couple who saw her falling asleep, or she was asleep, behind the wheel of her Tesla on the highway.
1: Was it a nice straight stretch of highway somewhere?
0: I don't know. It was between Golden and Revelstoke, so nope. Part of me is thinking
1: it's
0: no.
1: It's the exact opposite of straight.
0: Yeah, windy. Apparently she had two kids in the back, too. They called 911, left a report. But BC Highway Patrol are saying that they've seen this a lot. So a lot of people falling asleep on BC highways because of that driver assistance technology. Which, again...
1: There's still photos of that. Like, she's not just asleep. Like, she's leaned over side.
0: Yeah, she's conked out. Oh. Like, her head is, tilted to the side. She's asleep. Which is why at first they were like, is she okay? Like, they thought she had a medical emergency. Nope. Just taking a nap. Yeah. And remember astronaut Jeremy Hansen? He was the guy who was the Canadian on the Artemis 2 mission back in April. Well, he is retiring from space. He said this September, after 32 years of military service and 17 years as a Canadian Space Agency astronaut, I will be transitioning from my full-time role at the CSA. So now he's going to be a reservist for the Royal Canadian Air Force. So he'll just be like a, in case of emergencies, you can call him up kind of guy.
1: Has anybody in this room been to space? I can imagine.
0: Yeah. No, not me.
1: No.
0: But I was saying earlier, I feel like if I've been to space, that would just be all my accomplishments are done. I think you would just want to relax and I would have nothing else to do after that. Like, once you've been to space, then what?
1: I know.
0: And more people, especially Gen Z or Gen Z, are skipping out on weddings because they're too expensive. There was a recent survey that said 48% of people said the cost has affected their decision to attend a wedding. But almost two-thirds of Gen Zers who received summer wedding invitations decided to skip them. And with weddings now costing tens of thousands of dollars, 82% of people said they would give up having a wedding or hold a much smaller celebration. And 79% they'd consider asking guests to help with the cost of the wedding over getting gifts.
1: So Gen Z is like, no, I'm good. They don't attend the wedding because then they don't have to buy a gift or an outfit or...
0: Yeah, or like travel to it. Because I don't know. I went to a wedding in February and it was in Canmore. And even like, or no, Cochrane?
1: Sure.
0: Over there. And it was like, it was a lot just because you have to pay for gas and place to stay. And
1: well, and you also went to a wedding in Newfoundland last summer.
0: I said that was the worst. It was a great wedding and I love the people. It was
1: it's an expense.
0: So much money when you could go on a vacation instead of spending 5 days in Newfoundland.
1: A lot of people are chiming in because somebody had messaged and said they talked to a caterer recently and that caterer said they're doing more and more Wednesday weddings.
0: Oh, okay.
1: And now everybody's like, hey, I'm going to a Wednesday wedding this August. It's my brother-in-law. They really wanted that certain date. He didn't realize it was on a Wednesday until they went to the venue and was shocked that it was available. See, that's the thing. You can get probably any venue you want on a Wednesday. You can get the photographer you want, the caterer you want.
0: Yeah, and it's usually cheaper, too, to book on a weekday. Like venues, it's a lower rate.
1: Somebody said, I went to a wedding on a Tuesday a few weeks ago, started at 6, ended at 9. That sounds like a dream.
0: That was like the wedding I went to in Cochrane. It wrapped up. I think we were home by like 8:30.
1: Really?
0: Yeah. It was crazy. Although the bride was pregnant, so she was sleepy. But crazy.
1: Somebody else. Oh, this is from Chris. When my wife and I were planning our wedding, I wanted a big one, but she wanted to elope. She gave me a choice of either a truck or a wedding. I definitely chose the truck. That was over 10 years ago, and I still have that truck. Oh, and we're still happily married.
0: Aww.
1: That's a beautiful story, Chris.
0: Yeah. Also, hey, Garn, we got some info about a second season of Adolescence.
1: Oh.
0: Yeah, it's in development. There hasn't been too much confirmed about it, but several outlets are reporting that Kate Winslet will be in it.
1: Oh, I like her.
0: Yeah, as one of the leads. The second season's going to follow a completely new storyline, so we're not going to get an update on the first kid, but they're going to be similar themes. They said it was originally supposed to be a limited series, but it was so successful that first season won 8 Emmys, 4 Golden Globes, 4 BAFTA Awards, 4 Critics' Choice Awards, and is at a 99% on Rotten Tomatoes.
1: It was spectacular. Yeah. Did you watch it?
0: Oh, I loved it.
1: Yeah.
0: It was so good.
1: So intense.
0: Yeah, but it's so intense, but there's only 4 episodes.
1: I know.
0: So you just, anyways, it was so good. Sonic weather. It's supposed to be 27 degrees today and sunny, 23 tomorrow with a chance of thunder showers. Right now at Sonic, it's 16.

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You're listening to Sonic 102.9. It is 8:15 on a Tuesday morning. We're talking about weddings, summer weddings. Apparently, listen to this. We were just discussing like weekday weddings. Apparently that's a thing. Somebody said, I'm going to a Wednesday wedding this summer too. It's a thing. But why is it Wednesday? Is it because we all love alliteration and Wednesday wedding just has a nice ring to it? Why not Monday wedding? A Monday marriage. Somebody went to a Tuesday wedding. Okay. So it is. I guess what it is that you probably have your choice of venue on a weekday because everybody's clamoring for the Saturday wedding. Maybe a Friday wedding if you have to. Also, we were just discussing too. I was talking to somebody on the text machine about long weekend weddings. And we were one of those couples that got married on a long weekend. That was us. Apparently that's ick to get married on a long weekend because there's so few long weekends in the summer and now you're monopolizing one of them for a marriage that has, what, less than a 50% success rate? And in hindsight, I'm sorry we did that because I didn't think of that part. Are you getting married on a long weekend? Am I making you think twice? Feel free to get in touch with the show here, 780-423-1029 if you want to call. If you want to text the show, it's 10029. And to all the people texting in, the show we were talking about during the news today was Adolescence. So apparently there's going to be a second season of Adolescence and Kate Winslet is going to be in that second. It will have nothing to do with the first season because that story kind of wrapped up. If you know, you know. But it was a great show. And I think, what does Chantel say? Like four episodes? Four super intense episodes? If you haven't watched it, you should really try Adolescence. It's a couple of years old now. It's going to be a beautiful day today. Sunny in 27, maybe some cloud in 23 tomorrow. And look at that. Because you missed it and you longed for it, the rain returns on Thursday. It's 19 degrees right now at the Tea Party on Sonic 102.9.

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12: Got a message from Colin saying 149th Street northbound around 104th Avenue. There's a large police presence and other emergency vehicles on scene, so I would avoid that area if you can. See anything else? Text at 10029. Weather-wise, it's going to be 27 degrees today and sunny, 23 with a chance of thunder showers tomorrow. Right now at Sonic, it's 19 degrees.

It's just got some swing to it. Tragically Hip, locked in the trunk of a car on Sonic 102.9. My name's Garner Andrews. Do you still have a horse left in the World Cup race? All three host countries now eliminated at the World Cup, thanks to Belgium for stepping up last night and doing what I assume a lot of people were secretly hoping for. Maybe not so secretly. But who do you root for now? I feel like at times like these people will reach way back into their lineage and grasp at whatever genealogical straw they can hold on. My great-great-grandma once dated a man from Norway for 2 weeks. Therefore, Norway it is. How do you pick a team now? And one of the key matchups today, here I am sounding like I know what I'm talking about. I really, really don't. Like, I watched Canada and then kind of sort of lost interest. But today it's Switzerland versus Colombia. And if you're ever looking for a really good documentary to watch, check out The Two Escobars. I know it's about soccer, but it's also about the Colombian drug cartels. It's about the 1994 FIFA World Cup, where a Colombian player named Andreas Escobar accidentally scored on his own goal. Who hasn't done that, by the way? He scored on his own goal and then effectively eliminated Colombia from the World Cup. And then it gets worse because he went back home to Colombia a few days later, went out to the bar with some friends to just sort of forget about what had happened, and ended up getting shot and killed by three gunmen with ties to the Colombian drug cartel. Apparently they wanted retaliation because he scored on his own net and they lost money betting on soccer. Anyway, if you're looking for something to watch, look that one up. It's called The Two Escobars. Anyway, the other match today, Egypt versus Argentina. I think that one's at 10 o'clock this morning our time. Anyway, 10029, if you want to get in touch with the show, you can call us too at 780-423-1029. The sun will shine upon you today. A high of 27 degrees. It's 19 right now with Sublime on Sonic.

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1: It's Sublime and Santa Rhea on the Garner Entry Show, the show that stars you, sports fans. Somebody said, hey, I'm cheering for Norway because my fifth great-grandpa moved here from there and founded a little town about an hour from Edmonton called New Norway. Oh, okay. That's how people are picking their teams now. Now that Canada is no longer in the race. On the topic of, we're just swerving all over the road here. We were discussing weddings, summer weddings, and how people seem to be branching out a little bit. Listen to this. I'm a marriage commissioner, and there is not a day of the week that I have not performed a wedding ceremony, anywhere from 10 in the morning till 7 o'clock at night. So people are branching out. The Wednesday wedding, we keep hearing about that all of a sudden. As soon as we brought that up, I had never heard of that before. And as soon as we brought that up, everybody's chiming in. Oh, yeah, I've been to a Wednesday wedding, or I'm going to one. What about the Tuesday wedding, though? I got this. Hey, you were talking about those people that get married on long weekends and kind of ruin weekend plans for everyone. Yeah, okay, I get it. We ruined everyone's plans. We didn't know. We were young. But this person goes on to say, what about those people that plan their wedding between Christmas and New Year's? Or worse, I know a girl that got married on New Year's Eve. Oh, they split up less than a year late. Ooh. Yeah, I wouldn't like the New Year's. Anything between Christmas and New Year's, I don't want to do it because none of my clothes will fit. How do you get fitted for a suit or a dress when you have no idea what you're going to look like when it's a New Year's Eve wedding? Keep these coming, okay? 10029. You can text us. You can call the show as well at 780-423-1029. It's the Naked and Famous. It's Young Blood. And it's on Sonic 1029.

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13: It looks like traffic is cleared up, but if you see anything, let us know at 10029. It's supposed to be 27 degrees today and sunny, 23 tomorrow with a chance of thundershowers. But right now here at Sonic, it's 19.
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Billy Talent on Sonic 102.9. It's Red Flag. Welcome, welcome. Gather round. The show that stars you is on the air. I don't know if you still have the World Cup fever or not, but I was talking a few minutes ago about this fantastic soccer documentary. It's probably 10 or 15 years old, but it's called The Two Escobars, and it's about how Colombia's World Cup soccer team back in the 90s, how a star player from Colombia scored on his own net and got the team eliminated, and well, then he got eliminated a few days later, and that has unlocked memories for some of us. This person said, they didn't give a name, but they said, Garn, I scored on my own net playing hockey when I was 8. It has been a never-ending fountain of self-loathing ever since. The worst part was a teammate's dad absolutely tore into me in the parking lot, and when my dad told him to back off, he kicked the rearview mirror off my dad's van. Ooh, wow. Ever scored on your own net? We can work out some things together here today. You can put it behind you. Again, I'm not a doctor, but, you know, I can be a platform. I can be a shoulder to lean on at 10029 on the text machine or on the phone at 780-423-1029. Your Sonic weather, it's going to be beautiful today. 27 in the sunshine, some sun and some cloud tomorrow in 23. And then it's back because you missed it because we didn't get enough of it in June. The rain returns on Thursday. 19 degrees right now with the Cranberries on Sonic.

0: it bears repeating now.
1: All right, I'm just going to use this tool here to look into your ears, okay? And the right ear looks good. Mm-hmm. Now the other ear, left ear looks good. Yep, very good, very good. And now open your mouth and stick out your tongue and say, Garner Andrews. Good job. Here's a lollipop.
2: Sonic.

Sonic 1029, Cameron Whitcomb, Kingdom of Fear. My name's Garner. Welcome to the show that stars you. Lay down on the couch here. Let's work some stuff out together. The number of people pointing out, somebody had texted and said, Garn, I scored on my own net playing hockey when I was 8. It has been a never-ending fountain of self-loathing ever since. The worst part was a teammate's dad absolutely tore into me in the parking lot. And when my dad told him to back off, he kicked the rearview mirror off my dad's van. A lot of people pointing out the rearview mirror is inside the vehicle. And this person probably meant the side view. Yeah. Of all things to get hung up on, it's that. So now everybody seems to want to share the one time that they scored on their own net. I know Taylor Smith, who's away on vacation right now, so I can speak freely about this. I know that he had an incident in the last couple of years playing hockey. I think he put one in his own net. This person says, my husband scored a whopper in his own net while playing for U of A, trying to clear it out. You better know, I still bring it up 20 years later. Yeah, and I'm guessing that he appreciates that as much as anyone would appreciate that, anyone who's scored on their own net. How about you? 10029. You can text the show at that number. You can call the show too, 780-423-1029. Maybe you've been carrying this. Maybe you've been haunted by this for decades. And just by sharing your story on the radio, we promise not to mock you. Maybe we can make you feel better. Gorillaz now. It's Feel Good, Inc. And it's on Sonic 1029.

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1: 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She's my lady in a summer dress.

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14: Wait till you're announced. We've not-

Sonic 1029, it's Lord and Team. My name's Garner. We're talking about, you know, scoring on your own goal, whether it was in hockey or whatever it was. Scoring on your own net in soccer. We're all carrying around something from our past that we're haunted by, and every now and again, it'll resurface, and you'll do the, oh. You'll just start sweating and want to go curl up on the closet floor for a while. Tune out the outside world. We've all got that thing. I mean, I've got mine. This is from friend of the show, Joel Johnson. Said, when I was a kid, I was in a ski race at our local hill. I'd never been in one before. And I asked, do I just go down the hill as fast as I can? And the guy said, yep. My time was just under 7 seconds. And I was super excited that I was in first place until I got disqualified because I missed every single gate and had just gone straight down the hill. I still think about that to this day. I mean, technically, you asked the question and you did what he told you to do. I love it. Somebody else said, I'm not sure if this counts, but here goes. I'm an executive assistant. Last year, I dropped a huge tray of sandwiches in the boardroom at work in front of about a dozen managers. I ruined lunch and had to scramble to order an alternate lunch that didn't arrive until about 90 minutes later. Most of them were cool and felt bad for me, but there were two of them that ripped into me by email later that day, anonymous. Yeah, there's a special place in hell for those guys. If it makes you feel any better, nobody likes those guys. Those guys don't get invited to parties or camping trips. They don't get invited to float down the river in the summer because of their poisonous personalities. It makes them impossible to be around. Those are the guys that practice their imaginary golf swing in the office. I can just visualize them. Also, no one was willing to eat a floor sandwich. I would eat a floor sandwich as long as it wasn't like a bathroom floor. And judging by the fact you were in a boardroom and there were a dozen managers there, I'm guessing it was fairly clean. I'm also not going to be the first person to put up my hand and say, I'm cool with a floor sandwich. But if someone else initiated, I would put my hand up right away and say, hey, hell yeah, I'll eat a sandwich that's been on the floor. I have very low standards. No, wait. I'm easy to please. That sounds way better than low standards. How about you? What's your story? What are you haunted by? Get it off your chest. Tell your story. Maybe you'll feel better. Maybe other people out there will go, oh my God, I dropped a tray of sandwiches too. And then you can commiserate together. 10029 if you're texting. You can call the show as well at 780-423-1029. This is Sloan on Sonic.

0: Mother, Mother, Bit by Bit on Sonic 102.9. We're going to have to pick this up tomorrow. There's a lot of good stuff coming in now. We're just talking. It started us discussing. We were talking about scoring in your own net. Maybe you were a kid playing hockey and you buried one deep only to realize, oh, that was your own team. Let's continue to do that. We read a text a few minutes ago from somebody who was working as an executive assistant, dropped a tray of sandwiches in front of a whole bunch of managers, got screamed at by two of them. The rest were cool, though. I like the other ones. I like the cool people. Hello.
1: Hey, I was wondering, like, how dirty of a fork could it be in a boardroom? Like, honestly, I would have just picked up a sandwich and ate it.
0: Yeah, me too. Like, when you figure, what did the person say? Dozen managers there, boardroom. It can't be that filthy. I'd eat a floor sandwich.
1: Hell yeah.
0: Again, I'm going to start saying I'm easy to please. Somebody pointed out when I say I have low standards, that sounds real bad. Okay. I got to run here, but thank you. I appreciate the phone call. Let's do this again tomorrow morning. You can always text us at 10029. Chantel is filling in for Taylor this week, doing the news here early in the morning. And Riley is filling in for Chantel. He will be on the radio next. Have a great day, everybody.
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If you have been waiting for the Edmonton Bike Park to open, you've got to wait a little bit longer than expected. My name's Riley. I'm filling in for Lane. This is Alternative Edmonton, Sonic 1029. This is the thing they started building around this time last year. I guess it was just shy of a year ago now. They started working on the Edmonton Bike Park. It's been 5 years in the making by the members of the Edmonton Mountain Bike Alliance. I'm just a big nerd for getting out and riding my bike on nice days like today. So it was supposed to open on the 25th of this month, just a couple weeks away. And now they're saying because of all of the rain we've had recently, they just need a little bit more time. More than a little bit, actually. Now it's being pushed back until September before they can open. That's how much rain we have got in recent memory. But I guess I don't mind waiting that long, so long as it means that everything's, you know, in tip-top shape. Everything's ready to go once they finally get around to opening that new bike park. Anyway, just a little bit longer, I guess. That's how long you gotta wait. Here's Big Sugar digging a hole on Sonic.

Pigeon Lake Concert Series is coming up August 27th to 30th. Do you have your tickets yet? Because it's going to be awesome. Mulhurst Bay, you got a ton of bands. Everclear, the Blue Stones, Yukon Blonde, and this band, amongst more. It's Hotel Mira, making progress on Sonic.

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This is Alternative Edmonton, Sonic 1029. My name's Riley. 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It is up right now. Scrolling through the list right now, I gotta say, you got some damn good taste. There's some very solid songs on there. Very well ranked as well. Go check it out, sonic1029.com. 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Save your scissors on Sonic.

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There are two concept albums of sorts on the way that have time travel right as a central component of their theme. And two is not a lot, but it's weird that it's happening at the same time, isn't it? My name's Riley. This is Alternative Edmonton, Sonic 102.9. I mean, one is Talk, his new single, Time Machine, obviously blends into time travel. He's talked about how the time machine refers to the character central to his rock opera, Ozzie Moon, who kind of uses his truck as the time machine to take him back to high school when he was sort of at his peak in his life. Similarly, Role Model has a new album on the way coming out August 7th. It's called Chuck Timely and the Hourglass, which also deals with a time traveling alter ego. Similar veins, very different approaches. I can't wait to check out both of those records. This is Role Model. Sally, when the wine runs out on Sonic.

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It's going down this weekend. My name's Riley. This is Alternative Edmonton Sonic 1029. 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Big lineup. I mean, Biff Naked, Grandson, Paul Langlois of the Tragically Hip, the Glorious Sons. That's all just on Saturday. And that night is going to be headlined by this band. It's 3 Days Grace. I Hate Everything About You on Sonic.

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Next month, there is a tribute album to the Smashing Pumpkins being released titled Sending Hearts to All My Dearies. It's got a bunch of Pumpkins covers from bands that don't sound anything like the Smashing Pumpkins. My name's Riley. This is Alternative Edmonton, Sonic 1029. The album comes out August 14th. It's got everybody from Between the Buried and Me to Meg Myers to Tame Impala on there. This is a taste of Tame Impala doing Hummer by the Smashing Pumpkins, and it sounds very much like a Tame Impala song.

August 14th is the release date. Unless you wanted to get it on vinyl, then you got to wait until the fall. This is Tame Impala doing a Tame Impala song. It's Dracula on Sonic.

Brandon Flowers of The Killers is releasing a new solo album for the first time in more than a decade, and he's pivoting to kind of a country vibe with this one. It's called Thrasher. It's coming out August 21st. This is Brandon Flowers with the rest of The Killers, When You Were Young, on Sonic.

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2: I found me a reason, so check me tomorrow. We'll see if I'm leaking.

If you love the Jurassic Park movies and you're also kind of into the Yellowstone concept of just shows that are Western and about cowboys and all that jazz, I have the perfect halfway point between both of those for you in a new show that just released its first trailer today. My name's Riley. This is Alternative Edmonton, Sonic 1029. It is called Dinosaurs of the Wild West. You get exactly what the title promises in the trailer. It's cowboys running around in the 1800s, but instead of riding horses, they're riding velociraptors and T-Rexes and pterodactyl and stuff. It's from the same director that did a movie last year with a similar concept of let's just stick dinosaurs in a well-explored genre. The movie was called Primitive War. It was a Vietnam War movie, except there were dinosaurs there and they caused havoc and it was bonkers. They're doing something neat with Dinosaurs of the Wild West too, where it's also a Kickstarter project. So if you really want to see this show succeed, you can give them a little bit of cash to help them on their way. You can find the trailer, you can find the Kickstarter, all that stuff at DOTWW, as in Dinosaurs of the Wild West.com. Check it out online. This is The Cure. Friday, I'm in love on Sonic 1029.

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My name's Riley. I'm in for Lane. In case you haven't heard, the Stereosonic Golden Ale, an excellent, crushable, delicious light beer that is a collaboration between us at Sonic 102.9 and Sea Change Brewing Company, is back. And if you haven't picked up any yet, seems like good weather for it. It seems like a perfect summer day to enjoy a crispy boy after work. So if you want to find all the details, you can go to sonic1029.com. You can pick some up at Sea Change Brewing. It's pretty excellent, if I do say so myself. Here's Imagine Dragons, Demons on Sonic. When the day-

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Hey, heads up if you ride public transit and you're making some plans to get out and about this weekend. There will be some closures on the LRT track on the Capital Line over the course of the weekend. My name's Riley. This is Alternative Edmonton Sonic 1029. The city just announced this today that on Saturday and Sunday between Churchill and Clairview stations, the line will be closed while crews are installing some new tracks at the crossing north of 115th Avenue. They'll still have buses to replace that service both days, but just giving you a heads up, that might affect your schedule, your time to get to your destination, whatever. You can find all the details online, but figured I'd tell you now so you can plan around it for the weekend. Here's the latest from Metric. It's Victim of Luck on Sonic.

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Wet Leg, Wet Dream, Alternative Edmonton, Sonic 102.9. It's Riley. I love a good rock memoir. Rain Maida and Chantel Kravyasik are releasing one next month, in less than a month. In fact, August 4th is the release date for I'm Going to Break Your Heart, a rock and roll love story. Co-authored by Rain Maida and Chantel Kravyasik, they call it a raw, honest journey through the highs and lows of a couple working through therapy. I'm Going to Break Your Heart is a powerful reminder that the goal isn't perfection. It's commitment to keep showing up, to keep trying, to keep choosing each other one imperfect day at a time. This is Rain Maida and the rest of Our Lady Peace. It's Automatic Flowers on Sonic.

We know that Tok is working on a rock opera as the concept for his sophomore album. We know that it's going to be called The Ballad of Ozzy Moon. We just don't know a release date yet. This is the first single. It's Tok, Time Machine, on Sonic. Left.

The Green Day movie Nimrods comes out next month, but today they officially announced the soundtrack to the movie. My name's Riley. This is Alternative Edmonton, Sonic 102.9. Nimrods comes out August 14th. It's not about Green Day, but it's kind of about Green Day. It's inspired by their early days as a band touring around in a band van, but it's not a biopic. Green Day plays themselves in the current day, and in the movie, a different band, Analog Dogs, meets them, is told they're going to open for Green Day at a New Year's Eve concert in California, so they have to go on a wacky road trip to get to that show. They don't have a van or a driver's license. Hijinks ensue. It looks funny. It's a comedy. The soundtrack comes out just a little bit before the movie, 2 weeks before the movie, July 31st. 30 songs, mostly Green Day songs, some of them from the fake band from the movie, Analog Dogs. And there's some other stuff with The Paradox in there, Ultra Q, a whole bunch of really neat stuff in there. Green Day released a brand new song from that soundtrack. It's called I'm Never Gonna RIP. I can't wait to check out the movie. I can't wait to check out the soundtrack. It's gonna be good. This is Arkells Come to Light on Sonic.

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Ben Gibbard of Death Cab for Cutie did a really interesting interview with Men's Health magazine recently about aging and creativity. It's a great read. And if that seems like an odd magazine to have a music interview in, it is, but it's not that weird for Ben Gibbard. My name's Riley. This is Alternative Edmonton, Sonic 102.9. That's because if you didn't know, Ben Gibbard is an elite athlete. Like, he regularly runs ultra marathons. That means 100 miles or more. He's very accomplished at it. During the course of this interview with Men's Health magazine, he takes the interviewer on a 5-mile run, which they also point out during the interview is not something they're particularly good at or used to. It also makes me think, as a guy who's never been a runner, maybe I'm just not listening to the right kind of music while I'm doing cardio. You know, because normally I try to go for something relatively high energy. I skew towards like pop punk sort of stuff. Maybe I need a little bit more gentle when I'm out pounding pavement, something more like this. This is the latest from Death Cab for Cutie. It's Riptides on Sonic.

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My name's Riley. This is Alternative Edmonton, Sonic 1029. 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Saturday, you've got Biff Naked, Paul Langlois, Grandson, 3 Days Grace, and this band. It's the Glorious Sons, SOS, on K-Rock.

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If you have a Keurig machine or had a Keurig machine at some point in time, you might be able to get up to $75 back with a new class action lawsuit. My name's Riley. This is Alternative Edmonton, Sonic 102.9. Tomorrow is your last day to get in on the action for the class action lawsuit. Basically, it's all due to the recyclability of K-cups. The lawsuit claims that Keurig may or may not have presented those as being more recyclable than they actually were. So if you have your proof of purchase, you can get a certain amount of money back. If you don't, you can still get some cash back. You can find all of the details at their website. Just go to kcupsrecyclingsettlement.ca, but you got to get in on it soon. 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So I'm telling you now. Here's Sam Roberts' band Hard Road on Sonic 102.9.

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That's new music from a band called In Color that don't really have a lot of content online. They barely have a website, but if you do go to their Instagram account, they've got a phone number that you can text, which I feel like is a really cool way to connect with the band without having to follow them on socials or go to their website. Here's Thornley. It's Come Again on Sonic.

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I say you look so fine that I really wanna make you mine. 4, 5, 6, come on and get your kicks. Now you don't need

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I said, you look so fine that I really wanna make you mine. 4, 5, 6, come on and get your kicks, now you don't need

The White Avenue Art Walk is back this weekend. If you're looking for something to do that's free and gets you outside, my name's Riley. This is Alternative Edmonton Sonic 1029. I always like the Art Walk because I like just wandering around and I like art. So those two things coming together, pretty great for me altogether. It's going to be really cool. There's art, there's live music, you can bring your kids, there's a maker's market. It's just neat to see some stuff happen. You can also watch some artists create a new mural at the South Park Dog Park as part of the Mural Festival. It's going down, like the whole event starts at 10 a.m., goes till 5 p.m., Friday, Saturday, Sunday this weekend. So make some plans around it. Here's Charlotte Cardin, Confetti on Sonic.

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Beastie Boys, Intergalactic, Alternative Edmonton, Sonic 102.9. It's Riley. Mike D of the Beastie Boys has his first ever solo record coming out next month. August 28th is the release date for Thank You. That is his first solo record because he's obviously always done stuff with Beastie Boys. And the Beastie Boys haven't put out a record since Hot Sauce Committee Part 2, not long before the passing of MCA. After Adam Yauch passed away, no more Beastie Boys. They didn't want to press on without him. It seemed just not right. So that's also why Mike D decided not to make any music, even as a solo artist. Just a big part of his musical life was gone after a lifelong friend of his passed away. It's taken him up until this point to really wrap his head around creating music without MCA. Regardless, any way you slice it, Thank You is going to be a really interesting record. That comes out August 28th. This is George Ezra, Budapest, on Sonic 102.9.

Alternative Edmonton Sonic 102.9. It's Riley. I am getting set to get out of here. I do want to remind you, if you see a lot of people dressed bizarrely throughout the city today, I am going to just make a wager that those people are probably on their way to Ice District tonight, because Angine de Poitrine is playing tonight and tomorrow at Ice District. That is that super buzzed about Quebec band you might have heard about. They blew up online. They're opening up for Jack White later this summer in Toronto. They're stage presence, for lack of a better term. I almost want to say gimmick, but it feels more than just a gimmick. Their whole thing is polka dots, very kind of huge head, paper mache costumes. It just sounds like I'm making up words at this point. Google them. You'll know what I'm talking about. When they play, people dress equally out there to kind of fit the vibe. They're microtonal, weird rock. They're very unique, and they're at Ice District tonight and tomorrow. That might explain all the polka dots you could have been seeing around town today. I'm out of here. Have a good one. Hope you can draw those polka dots on before the show tonight. Here's Cameron Whitcomb, Quitter, on Sonic 102.9.

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we managed to track down the creators of the Mundare sausage to be frank about its history, if you will. We're going to chat with them and learn why in the heck the sausage was built and the history about it in 10 minutes. 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

0: Well, it took 9 months of waiting for winter to end, but it's finally summer. Woo! Yeah, you did it.
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The Lumineers on Sonic 102.9, and it's the only music festival called Rockin' Thunder that you hope there's more rockin' at than thunder, because, hey, we don't want weather delays this weekend, do we? It's gonna be awesome. You can catch Rockin' Thunder at the Edmonton Exhibition Lands this weekend, featuring Creed, Can You Take Me Higher, iconic song, Glorious Sons, and of course, this fantastic Canadian band. It's 3 Days Grace on Sonic.

0: Let's get frank about sausage. One of Alberta's most beloved tourist destinations, the 42-foot-tall Mundare sausage sculpture in Mundare, Alberta, just turned 25 this summer. So in honor, we found the actual creators of the Mundare sausage to learn about it. Sonic 1029, I'm Lauren Hunter. Kyler Zeleny, thanks for joining us.
1: I am the fourth generation of the Stanecchi family. For those that don't know, it's Stanecchi's Mundare sausage. It was my grandfather who was behind the 42-foot-tall fiberglass sausage.
0: That is one hell of a family legacy, and I am jealous, man. How did your grandfather conceptualize this, and why did he build it?
1: Not only the largest business in Mundare, but he was also the mayor of Mundare. If anyone knows Alberta and small towns, they know that there are these monuments. Eddie probably had this idea of, you know, why don't we have something?
0: How in the heck was this 42-foot sausage even constructed?
1: There's a company in Edmonton that made this thing out of fiberglass. I would love to have had that conversation recorded where Guido Eddie goes to the fiberglass company and says, I'm going to need you to build me a 42-foot sausage.
0: Yeah, that's not a phone call you get every day.
1: No.
0: Kyler Zeleny of Stanecchi's Mundare Sausage and grandson of the man who built the Mundare Sausage. Are there any other stories you wanted to share about it?
1: Beauty's in the eye of the beholder. And so to me, depending on the angle, you can see a piece of Ukrainian culture and heritage and what this one company has meant to a town and how it's helped it sustain itself. But also the flip side, we're talking about fun. If you look at it from a certain angle across the street, it can resemble something else. So, you know, I don't know if folks know what I'm talking about, but you just don't Google it. Just come to the town, check out the sausage, and then stop by at the shop and buy some of the wonderful products.
0: Oh, man. It's Mother, Mother. Oh, my heart. On Sonic 1029.

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Monkey Ranch on Sonic 1029. I'm Lauren Hunter, and summer in Edmonton. The birds are chirping, the leaves are rustling, and the magpies are annoying. But all things considered, when there's not, you know, wind, rain, mosquitoes, or wildfire smoke, summers in Edmonton are actually quite lovely, right? So today on your threesome at three songs, one theme, we want to celebrate Edmonton summers with nature songs. Any Sonic song that references trees, birds, bees, not the birds and the bees, the birds and the bees separately, if you know what we mean. Text us 10029, any Sonic nature song you want to hear in the threesome at three, and we'll get it on for you. It's Metric now, poster of a girl on Sonic.

Joshua and the Fable.

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Hate is trying to take someone else's love for yourself. But I'm here to tell you that love is trying to help someone else. I realize that you have tried and tried and are just about ready to give up. But I got good news for you.

0: The Cranberries on Sonic 1029. I'm Lauren Hunter, and I think we just got a phone call that raises more questions than answers. Hey, Sonic, who might this be?
1: Maybe I'd better remain anonymous just for the fact of what I do.
0: Totally. And what do you do?
1: I'm a private investigator.
0: No, a PI. Have you ever been a PI in PEI?
1: No, I haven't. I actually have to let you go because my subject just left.
0: What? Okay.
1: Yeah. Okay, sorry about that.
0: Bye. Wow. Can you imagine? What do you think a private investigator is investigating in Edmonton? Maybe somebody who took too many $100 Alberta energy rebates? Perhaps a person vandalizing bike lanes? Or gasp, maybe that PI is trying to find the person who put the e-scooter on top of the Talus Falls. We may never know, but if we get updates, we'll keep you posted. So juicy. 741.

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0: Three songs, one theme. Welcome to the Sonic Threesome at Three.
1: Hey, it's Lauren Hunter in for Lane, and it's summer in Edmonton. The sun is shining, the birds are chirping, and the crows are cawing. If you're the giant black one on my roof outside my window every morning, I digress. In honor, today we're doing nature songs. Any Sonic song that talks about birds, bees, trees, lakes, oceans. You get the idea. Text us right now, 10029. That's worth one vote. Or you can call 780-423-1029, and your call will be worth three votes on the request line. Kelly, what were you looking to hear for nature songs?
2: Yeah, I'm looking forward to seeing them at Ravenwood. Tragically Hip, the Wheat Kings.
1: Yes, wheat, that's naturey, and I also do love wheat because it's in my favorite thing, which is all of the carbs and bread.
2: Yeah, all the gluten we can get.
1: I was going to ask, by the way, one of my favorite parts about the Tragically Hip song is, I think they have that loon call at the beginning, right? Like that, like, ooh, loon.
2: They do. They do.
1: In honor, would you like to do your best loon call?
2: Loon! Oh, yeah, probably that, cost me the song.
1: That was magical. Brutal.
2: Yeah.
1: You probably feel like a bit of a loon now too, eh?
2: Yeah, pretty much.
1: Oh,

Sweet Kings, the Tragically Hip on your threesome at three here today. Three songs, one theme, and today's theme in honor of summer in Edmonton is nature songs. Any Sonic song that has a nature reference in it, birds, bees, lakes, you get the idea. Text your requests to 10029 right now. We just got one from Angie. She wants to hear the song Kids by MGMT because it talks a lot about trees in the lyrics, specifically a family of trees wanting to be haunted, but, you know, we'll still go with the summer vibes. It sounds like kids at a playground, right? Go with us here. It's Kids, MGMT, on your threesome at three. Ooh, that rhymed.

0: on Sonic 102.9. Welcome to your threesome at three. Okay, I won't hit that note again. Today's theme, three songs. One theme is nature songs in honor of summer in Edmonton. Your request coming in hot to the text line at 10029. Chris says, what about Blind Melon? No rain in regards to the weather? Because yes, we finally do, in fact, have no rain and some sun. Amazing. Anonymous says, what about the Peach Song? Do you mean Peaches by Presidents of the USA? A fantastic one. But Hunt, we have a Sonic listener on the line. Who might this be?
1: Hi, Lauren Hunter. It's your good friend, Hunter.
0: Hey, Hunter and Hunter on the air. How's it going, Hunter?
1: Again. I'm good. So, for today's inappropriate name at free, I want to talk about nature. Black Hole Sun by Soundgarden.
0: Oh, an excellent request. And
1: yeah.
0: What's your favorite thing to do in summer in Edmonton, Hunter?
1: Go to K-Days. All the food's so good. I had this pierogi poutine last year. It was phenomenal.
0: It's always the unhealthy things that are so tasty.
1: Yeah,
0: right?
1: You know, hey, man, you always got to have a cheat day every once in a while.
0: Soundgarden.

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19: Traffic-wise, not a ton to report at the moment. Anything you do see, though, text your friends at Sonic 10029. Weather-wise, tonight, 14 and clear. Tomorrow, 23. Mix of sun and cloud with a 30% chance of showers. Then Thursday, looking full on rain, 22 with showers. Right now at Sonic, though, it's a gorgeous summer day at 25.
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It's summer festival season in Edmonton, and you could be getting into one of the best ones for free. Ooh, you lucky duck, you. It's our Great Canadian Comedy Challenge for Great Outdoors Comedy Fest tickets. Basically, every day this week at 5:05, be listening. You could win two tickets to see the festival July 19th with wicked headliners like Hasan Minhaj, Ronnie Chang of The Daily Show, and more. It's going to be a fantastic time. Basically, we're making you do fun comedy tasks for the tickets. Like yesterday, we made our Sonic listener act out the sound effects of the lyrics to Loser by Beck. This is what that sounded like. In the time of chimpanzees, I was a monkey. Be listening, 5:05, and you could be headed to Great Outdoors Comedy Fest for the low, low price of free 99, my friend. It's the beaches.

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0: If you're comfortable sharing, how much did you spend on your wedding and why that budget? Text us right now, 10029. I feel like this is genuinely helpful information for young couples because there's a new report that says newlyweds on average are spending $36,000 to get married in 2026, which is crazy. I know J-Lo said love don't cost a thing, but you lied, J-Lo. You lied. I did myself get married this past year. I can tell you, we did not spend that. We saved as much as we could. I bought centerpieces from the dollar store I made by hand. My black wedding dress was actually a grad dress, so that saved a lot. And we didn't even take a honeymoon, so you know budgeting was on the top of your girl's mind. Although, I still felt like I spent too much. But hey, what did you spend on your wedding and why that budget? Text us 10029. We'd love to hear from you and perhaps give education to the younger couples out there navigating this whole crazy wedding scene. Some

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18: Traffic-wise, nothing to report at the moment. Anything you do see, though, text your old pals at Sonic 10029. Weather-wise, tonight, 17 and clear. Tomorrow, 24 with a 60% chance of showers, risk of a thunderstorm. And then Thursday, full shower and 21. Right now at Sonic, though, it's a gorgeous 25.
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1: Sonic Survey.
0: Honest question. How much did you actually spend on your wedding? Text us 10029 if you're willing to share. Because a new report says the average North American wedding costs $36,000. So we want to see what the average spend is of our Sonic listeners, those who spent lower, higher, and maybe help educate some young couples out there on what you can spend. Renee, what do you think about the 36 grand number?
2: That is horse poop for sure. We spent less than $8,000, and the only reason we spent as little as we did is because we didn't want to go into debt to have a wedding. That didn't make any sense. We had ours at our favorite campground. We had a food truck come out. It was magical because they fed everybody and then they left. And then we just had a bonfire, and it was the greatest thing ever.
0: A wedding campfire bonfire? I love that.
2: It was so good. Our whole family loves to camp, and so it was kind of really fitting. Mm-hmm. And so then when my now husband's father-in-law had passed away, that was like the campsite he loved. And so it was like a really cool tribute that we had. We had it where he loved it.
0: Oh, I love that so much.

learning how much actual Edmontonians spent on their weddings. Because a new report says the average wedding in 2026 costs $36,000. So just ahead, we're going to talk with Sonic listener Kathleen, who says, not caffeine, Kathleen, sorry, Kathleen, who says she spent $500 on her ultra budget wedding. We'll learn what that's like in 7 minutes. It's Boy Golden on Sonic.

0: honest question. If you're willing to share, how much did you spend on your wedding? Text us 10029. I think it's really important to educate young couples about this because it can seem kind of opaque when you start researching the wedding industry. And there's a new report that says the average North American wedding costs $36,000. But Kathleen, how much did you spend on yours?
1: So I think I spent about $500 on my wedding.
0: What? How? Kathleen, what is your secret?
1: I bought a thrifted wedding dress. And we got married in the backyard, and we only invited immediate family.
0: I swear I could spend more than $500 on groceries these days in, like, a single trip.
1: Yes, some days. It feels that way.
0: And you threw a whole wedding for that.
1: Yep, and I planned it in about 6 weeks.
0: Oh, girl, you are... Every bride is singing your praises right now. They're like, how does she do it? That's... How long ago was this, by the way?
1: We got married in COVID.
0: Is there anything you regret not spending money on?
1: A honeymoon. We didn't go on a honeymoon.
0: Oh, girl, with those savings, you could have taken like 8 honeymoons.
1: I know, but the whole world was shut down.
0: Oh, yeah, COVID. Okay.
1: Yeah.
0: Text us 10029. If you care to share, how much did you spend on your wedding? And speaking of, here's actually a married husband and wife duo here on Sonic. A musician couple. You love to hear it. This is Dear Rouge, I Heard I Had on Sonic.

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15: 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Traffic-wise, there is a collision in the right-hand lane going southbound at 112th Street and 83rd Ave. Stay left to avoid. Anything else you see, text your friends at Sonic 10029. Weather-wise, tonight, 17 and clear. Tomorrow, 24. 60% chance of showers. And right now at Sonic, it's a gorgeous summer day at 26.
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It's summer in Edmonton, and you can be enjoying it in the best way possible. In the grass, with laughs. I think that's pretty majestic. You can win 2 tickets to Great Outdoors Comedy Fest in Edmonton. It has wicked headliners like Hasan Minhaj and Ronnie Chang of The Daily Show, which is like my favorite show of all time. Basically, just be listening at 5:05 today, and every day this week, we'll play the Great Canadian Comedy Challenge for Great Outdoors Comedy Fest tickets. And just ahead, we've been talking about this new survey that says the average North American wedding costs $36,000. So we just spoke with a Sonic listener that spent $500 on her wedding, but we're going to talk with another Sonic listener that spent $60,000 on his. We'll get the story of how and why in 8 minutes. It's Mumford & Sons on Sonic.

0: How much did you spend on your wedding? A new report says the average wedding cost $36,000 in 2026. And we just spoke with a Sonic listener at the budget end who spent $500 on her backyard wedding. But Mel has the most expensive Sonic listener wedding, because how much did you spend?
1: So 2002, I dropped $35,000. We had, I don't know, 140 people, maybe. Small, little Edmonton, I think it was Pleasant View Hall. Cheap, nice, easy food. Everything went to liquor.
0: I just looked this up. In 2002, $35,000 is equivalent to $61,000 today.
1: That's it. Vet your newfies when you're inviting newfies to the parties, because they'll drink you under the table.
0: So it's the open bar that cost you all that money.
1: And it was a toonie bar, but we made like $5,000 in toonies, and that meant nothing because we drank 30,000 of that. So
0: no, what?
1: Yeah, it was amazing. It was a beautiful party, beautiful wedding. I don't remember it, but
0: $30,000 in liquor. That's wild, man.
1: Oh, it's, yeah, it was a good time. It was a good party.
0: And are you still together with that person to this day?
1: Nope. There again.
0: No!
1: That's it. The second one will be like at a McDonald's or something.
2: Sonic.

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16: Traffic-wise, 75th Street and 82nd Ave southbound, there's a stalled vehicle in the left lane. Stay right to avoid. Thanks to Sonic listener Tila for calling that in. Anything else you see, text your pals at Sonic 10029. Weather-wise, tonight 17, clear. Tomorrow 24. 60% chance of showers, risk of a thunderstorm. But right now at Sonic, it's a gorgeous summer day at 26. And hang tight. In 5 minutes, you could win tickets to see the fantastic Great Outdoors Comedy Fest.
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Because you can score yourself two fantastic passes to the show right now on July 19th with amazing headlines.

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Text FUN to 10029 right now, my friend, and you could be winning two tickets to the July 19th night of Great Outdoors Comedy Fest with Hasan Minhaj, Jimmy O. Yang, and Ronnie Chang in Edmonton. We'll play the Great Canadian Comedy Challenge for Great Outdoors Comedy Festival tickets. Maybe with you in minutes. It's the band name that feels awkward to say now on Sonic. This is Moist with Resurrection.

0: Chris, are you ready to play the Great Canadian Comedy Challenge for Great Outdoors Comedy Festival tickets?
1: Sure, let's do it.
0: Heck yes, because we have two tickets on the line for the July 19th night with Hasan Minhaj, Jimmy O. Yang, and Ronnie Chang. Basically, we're making you do fun comedy tasks for these tickets, Chris. Are you ready?
1: Yes, for sure.
0: Today's task is based on this. Did you know it's National Fried Chicken Day today?
1: I had no idea.
0: Well, we are going to make you cluck a famous Sonic song like a chicken. So,
1: okay.
0: This is the song.

0: Can you cluck that part like a chicken?
1: That was awful. But I
0: that
1: tried.
0: Sounds like sheep scatting. I don't even know. I just hear scubba-dubba-dubba. I'm the scat man.
1: Yeah, actually, that's pretty close. Yeah.
0: I don't think I heard a single chicken cluck in the melody of that song. But...
1: I'm tone deaf for sure.
0: We'll give you an E for effort.
1: That's all I need. Yeah.
0: Well, congratulations. You attempted the task. We didn't say how good you had to do it. So you did get Great Outdoors Comedy Fest tickets. I will say you're the only person who's gotten into the festival by clucking like a chicken.
1: I'll take that. I'll take that for a win.
0: We'll have more Great Outdoor Comedy Fest tickets for you tomorrow at 5:05. It's Mother.

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0: Sonic traffic and weather.
17: Traffic-wise, not a ton to report at the moment. Anything you do see, though, text your friends at Sonic 10029. Weather-wise, tonight, toasty warm, 17, clear. Tomorrow, 24, with a 60% chance of showers, risk of a thunderstorm. And then Thursday, full rain and 21. Right now at Sonic, though, it's lovely patio weather and 26.
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0: That's
1: here's news your grandma will like. Songs with swearing are on the decline. Seriously, I swear. Basically, the percentage of explicit tracks on Spotify's top 50 chart has fallen incredibly dramatically in recent years, from 74% of the top songs having swears in 2018 to just 13% today. Like, that is a dramatic drop in swearing.

Madness. Muse on Sonic. And here's the literal definition of madness, okay? Because we've seen a lot of things driving at Edmonton, but this is a new one, even for me. Someone just drove home with a 15-foot columnar aspen jutting out of their sunroof today. Seriously, shout out to Spencer Beach, who sent us this photo. He took it by the Windermere Home Depot. Literally, this person is driving the nicest car, too. Like, picture a luxurious, beautiful Cadillac. And then this giant 15-foot tree jutting out of the sunroof. I'm like, how do you have this expensive car? You're just throwing foliage in the passenger seat, let alone foliage that could catch on a bridge, maybe? I mean, we all saw what happened to that excavator on the Henday. I could see Tree Cadillac getting into some trouble. Plus, I do love the thought of someone saying, "Sir, when we said your car has a trunk, we didn't mean shooting out of the sunroof." If you want to check that photo, you can find it on our Sonic 1029 Facebook page. Wild. I showed

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10: 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Weather-wise, tonight, 17 and clear. Tomorrow, 24. 60% chance of showers. Right now, it's Sonic. It's a toasty, lovely 26 out there.
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